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0: 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Science in Food Biotechnology, Bachelor of Science in Climate Change and Natural Resource Management, Bachelor of Science in Environmental Health and Sustainability, Bachelor of Arts in Literary 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with Education, and Bachelor of Science in Chemistry. 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
0: 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Karibu, usikilize sayari ya burudani. 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

0: 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Remember, Kiyoyozi is the number one drive show for the Southern Highland. 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

0: 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So this whole thing is like a global event. 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
1: I am Director X. This video is really something special. I mean, you got Black Eyed Peas, you have Shakira.

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1: How's it going?
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1: I got just what you need. Brand new Chris Brown, T-Pain. You heard it here first. 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
1: You can have it your way. 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